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All the ladies in the place, if you got real hair, real fingernails, if you got a job, you going to school, and you don't need nobody to help you handle your business, make some noise. One, two, three.

all them brothers in the place that don't give a damn about what them ladies talking about, 'cause you just trying to get your man, make some noise.